in your face, dick in your face, dick in your face, dick in your fuck shit up, bitch, break your face, clit in your face, clit in your face, clit in your face, clit in your fuck shit up, bitch, break your face, gun in your face, gun in your face, gun in your face, gun in your fire all over the ceiling and the fucking building. The plaster is killing. They build it so that I get little shit feelings. Cause I have a way out. Break shit. Killers ain't driven off burning. They burn for the runners. They have a reason to come out to the corner to find a lesser and a learner. A thinker, 321 son of a gunner, a runner, a Uzi that's weighing a ton, a toner, a tuner, a lunatic. Moving these units like who have to do it and sticking that clicking that clicking the clack is the sound of a Mac in the truck full of hooks. Making sit in the back of the accurate, adequate. At it again. They'll come back for this winning to let you assert and you're ready to.